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2: 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She saw my strengths, told her my weakness. 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
2: 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Gotta hit the road. 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
1: 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But wait a minute, isn't this...
0: Yeah, yes it is.
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0: Well, baby, I went down and got it for you.

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2: 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Are you with me? Are you with me?

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1: Jede Stunde.
2: I don't understand. The simplest sound. Four letters. Whatever it was. I'm over it now.